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10: 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Power Up, the legendary AC/DC tribute band, is coming to the Tidemark Theatre on Saturday the 19th of September. Now, if you haven't heard of this band, and I'm sure you have if you're an AC/DC fan, but if you haven't and you want to look them up, it is spelt very fashionably, PWR/ and the word up. Just push all those letters together. Now, if you were around for AC/DC's heyday in the early 80s, this is expected to be almost hauntingly and eerily similar to the real thing back in the day. The lead singer is John Bon Johnson, but what actually makes them good? The actual acoustics, whether they actually have the talent to do it, the music they play, the things they wear, the overall sound and atmosphere, and if that matches that of 1981, 1980, then they're quid in. It's going to sound good. So if you do want the best of AC/DC without using a time machine, I'd say this is your best bet. Again, Power Up is playing in the Tidemark Theatre in Campbell River on September the 19th. For 98.9 Jet FM, I'm William Stringer, and that's what's going on.

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2: Hi, I'm Adrienne Gear, president of the BC Nurses Union. Labor Day is a reminder that generations of workers organized and fought for the rights workers have today. This summer, 60,000 nurses across British Columbia took lawful job action during the longest nursing strike in our province's history. During this time, nearly 6,000 nurses reported intimidation and harassment from their employers, including threats of discipline. Labor Day reminds us that workers' rights are won through struggle, and that every generation has a responsibility to defend them. To every nurse who courageously showed up for one another on behalf of our patients, and to the labor allies and members of the public who joined us in solidarity, thank you.
3: School is back. 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When that arm is out, stop. Let the kids cross. Only start rolling again when that bus folds that arm in and the bus moves away.
4: We are back. It's time to stop.
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2: 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Mate, that's a ute.
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take my hand and come with me, because you look so fine that I really want to make you mine. I said, you look so fine that I really want to make you mine. I'm 4, 5, 6, come on and get your kicks. Now you don't need

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2: 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Ease up. Now, this stems from our conversation earlier this morning about cheese curds and poutine. And I'm fully blaming Nanaimo Mike. 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How could I be a music snob? Anyways, erroneous. 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
1: Good morning. I'm Sage Daniels. Stage 3 water restrictions have been lifted in the Comox Valley, with Stage 2 restrictions now back in effect. That means sprinklers can only be used on certain days and times, based on whether an address is even or odd-numbered. Even-numbered addresses can water Tuesdays and Saturdays, while odd-numbered addresses can water Wednesdays and Sundays. Sprinklers are permitted from 6 to 7:30 a.m. and 8 to 9:30 p.m. A transportation study is complete, looking at ways to improve safety and connectivity along Highway 19A between Oyster River and Jubilee Parkway. The Ministry of Transportation and Transit, with support from the Strathcona Regional District, commissioned the study. It identifies potential improvements for motorists, pedestrians, cyclists, and transit users, including active transportation connections, access improvements, and better signage. Area D Director John Rice says improving safety along the corridor has been a long-standing priority for residents. The study will help guide future planning and funding decisions, although some recommendations will require further analysis and funding before they can be implemented. The 2026 Cops for Cancer Tour to Rock is getting ready to ride across Vancouver Island. Vista Radio's Wiley Henderson has more.
2: The annual fundraiser sees police officers and emergency service personnel embarking on a 14-day cycling journey from Port Alice to Victoria, raising money for children and families affected by cancer. The Canadian Cancer Society says donations support pediatric cancer research and programs including Camp Good Times. Organizers say the riders will travel through communities across the island, with people encouraged to cheer them on and attend events or make a donation. This year's ride starts September 19th in Port Alice, with stops in Port Hardy, Campbell River, Comox Valley, Nanaimo, and Cowichan Valley, and plenty more communities in between before finishing in Victoria on October 2nd. Wiley Henderson, Courtney.
1: Construction has begun on the North Coast Transmission Line. The project is intended to boost BC's energy capacity to power major projects in the north, like mining and LNG. The first two phases of the project will twin the existing transmission line between Prince George and Terrace. A planned third phase would extend north of Terrace to the Bob Quinn substation. Premier David Eby was in Prince George Thursday to celebrate the groundbreaking for the project.
3: It is securing almost 10,000 jobs in our economy. It means about just shy of $1 billion a year in new provincial revenues from projects enabled by it.
1: The federal government is providing $3.9 billion in funding for the first two phases of the project, which is estimated to cost $6 billion in total. A new political party that has been formed by former BC Conservative MLAs Peter Millobar and Ian Paton is growing. The new party, which Paton and Millobar announced they plan to form, is adding other former Conservatives Roslyn Byrd, Bruce Banman, and Alia Warbus to the movement. This comes after 9 MLAs left the Conservative caucus, citing several issues with leader Carolyn Findlay. Millobar says he wanted to form a serious, credible option for voters that can win a general election. The party currently has no official name.
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5: Checking sports, the Blue Jays lost 6-5 to Oakland last night. The A's again this evening. First pitch goes at 6:40. Jays still one game back from that AL wildcard spot. Seattle, they were off yesterday. They'll start a three-game series with the Texas Rangers today. First pitch goes at 6:40. And Labor Day, all about CFL action. The Argos, they upended Hamilton 37-22 in the Battle of Ontario yesterday. As for the Battle of Alberta, Edmonton gets the win over the Stamps 38-28. Our BC Lions will get back to work this coming Sunday against Montreal. Taking a look at the weather forecast, mainly sunny today with a high of 22. Clear skies tonight, we're down to 12. More sunshine tomorrow, the high is 21. And Thursday, more of the same, sunny and a high of 20. High tide today is at 10:09.
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0: morning. Coming up Island from Down Island. The guy that you got on there this morning talks too much. He's annoying. Play more music. Thank you.
1: It's 106 miles to Chicago. We got a full tank of gas, half a pack of cigarettes. It's dark, and we're wearing sunglasses. Hit it.
2: 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Kenny, the morning starts now on the Jet.
0: Good morning, Kenny. How you doing?
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4: Good morning, Kenny.
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0: Good morning, Kenny. How you doing today?
7: Hey, is that Kenny?
8: Kenny, what's going on, buddy?
4: Hi, Kenny.
0: Hi, Kenny. Can you hear me?
9: Well, there we go. Hello, good morning. What up? What's shaking? It is Kenny, fresh off the long weekend, which means short weekend or short week, short work week, which to some is awesome. To others, it's a bit of a buzzkill. But hey, we're closer to Friday than we were yesterday, right? That's a good way to look at it. Also, today we should say welcome back to all the teachers, educators, support staff that were off all summer long and were not tuned into the Jet nice and early because they were sleeping in. Welcome back to it. And if we have any kids listening to the show, you know, mom and dad got the Jet on in the morning. Hey, welcome. What up? Round of applause to everybody. Back to school. Here we go. It is, what is it, September 8th. Tuesday, September 8th. Big day around here. We have a pair of stubs. Remember when they used to call tickets stubs? Hey, man, got some stubs for the game? Now, we got some stubs for the big Nickelback. No, not Nickelback. Why am I thinking Nickelback? The big Foo Fighters show that's coming to BC Place with Queens of the Stone Age. We're going to play a little game. We'll tell you about that a little later on this morning. Don't you worry. It's nice and easy. We'll get you qualified. We've messed around like this before. You know how it goes. Point is, we don't want you to pay for those tickets, which are very, very pricey. Forget that Blue Dot Fever. We'll take care of you here at the Jet. So we got that going on. The playlist is, how do the kids say, pure fire. It's pure fire today. It is. A scrolling going. I like that. That's a nice organized playlist. So we'll roll it out for you. Keep you going on this Back to School Tuesday. Crazy, right? You got to say, summer was pretty awesome. Let's give that a round of applause. We'll have to start taking your thoughts. We got to grade the summer. We do that each year. Get your thoughts there. If you want to get hold of us, several ways to do it. 703-2538, that'd be the phone number. Always here. Always got an ear to the phone. Anything goes there. Fido text machine. Busy, busy. Keep it coming. 703-2538, anything goes there. And the email. Some great emails over the weekend. Appreciate those. Some memes and jokes. Send them Kenny at jetfmrocks.ca. All good. Here we go. What are we starting with? I like that. Kings of Leon. Good way to start things up. Short work week, baby. Short work week. Let's do this thing. You and I together. You are on the Jet, and we're glad you're here. We really are. Pumped. Pumped to have you. Hang out.

James Bull texted in and said, hey, you didn't mention the Riders whooped Winnipeg in OT. And I said, wait, I thought you were a Manitoba guy. Why is he cheering for the Riders? I got to tell you, I watched a whole bunch of fights in the crowd, the Labor Day Classic. That's what I watched that game. They're all over Facebook. I'm like, what's going on? People partying too much, right? Too many beers at that Labor Day Classic. But yeah, Riders take the W, eh? Black Tea, living easy. 620, you're on the Jet. Good morning.

0: 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Enjoy.
1: Summer's almost over. I like summertime, or as I like to call it, white people hang their feet out of the window of their car weather, which is amazing. I don't understand it, but that's how I know it's warm enough to swim when I see white people's feet in the window of their car. I get it. It looks amazing. I tried to do it one time. I got pulled over immediately. What do you think you're doing? Put your foot down. Why are you so relaxed? Get out the car. My girl was in the car with me. She didn't help the situation. She just started telling the police things that he couldn't do as he was doing them. You can't handcuff him. I was like, stop giving him suggestions. What are you doing? Women try to help, but I don't know, man. Women, y'all swear you have this thing called women's intuition. Like, you all have this sixth sense, like it's a psychic power, like you're one of the X-Men, and you can just tell when your dude is cheating on you. Okay. Okay, well, if that's true, why do you never use your powers for good? Okay? You never hit the lottery numbers. You never told me who's gonna win the game. You could be predicting natural disasters. The earth needs you, ladies. You could be saving the planet.
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0: All right, we're going to get into our community spotlight here. Who wants to go speed dating? You know, I always kind of thought speed dating was just like a Hollywood movie thing, but it's not. There's an event coming our way. We'll get you the details. 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Morning.

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1: All right, this is cool. I want to bring Katie on to the radio. Good morning.
2: Good morning. Thank you for having me.
1: Speed dating. There's a speed dating event coming our way. Tell us where and when and give us all the details.
2: Yeah, I run Meet Dating. We are a Vancouver Island-based singles events company. So we help people meet in person instead of on the app. So we have an event coming up in Courtney on September the 11th for ages 40 plus. It will be hosted at Heritage House Pub. And then we also have another one on the 24th for ages 25 to 40 at Ace Brewing.
1: Now, when I think speed dating, I get this vision in my head, like from movies and television. Explain to us how it actually works. Or is it what I'm seeing on TV is what happens?
2: It's probably really similar to what you've seen on TV, but we provide some resources at every table just in case the nerves get to you. So you have a list of fun questions to ask each other if you choose to use that. So you sit at a table. The guys rotate every 7 minutes. I ring a bell to tell everybody when the session is over, when the date is over. The guys rotate to the next table, and then you just visit with that person in front of you for 7 minutes. And it's a really quick way to feel out chemistry and connection with someone.
1: I've been out of the dating game for a long time, so I really don't. I've got nothing to add to this other than, does it work? Does this work?
2: Yeah, it does. Yeah, absolutely. We have a lot of success stories. So we do mutual matches. No contact information is exchanged at these events. So we have match cards on every table where at the end of the event, you write down who you would like to match with. And I calculate and connect those matches in a couple days after the events. And I let people know whether they had mutual matches or not. And usually there's about 7 to 10 mutual matches at every event that we do.
1: Wow.
2: It's successful. I've heard of people going on fun dates, getting to know each other. Relationships have come from this. It's a really, really fun way to meet other singles and find dates.
1: I just feel like I would be so nervous. I don't know why. Like, is that a negative thing to be nervous?
2: Well, you know, everyone is nervous and that is totally fine. But I guarantee, and I've heard this from so many of our attendees, that the moment they sit down and start visiting with the first person, the nerves just disappear. That's also why we provide the questions at the table, because I totally recognize that meeting a group of people you do not know and basically interviewing each one for 7 minutes can be really intimidating. So I want to take the, you know, just in case you get nervous and the questions just fly out of your mind, there's some right in front of you.
1: It'll be, you know, I'd be nervous, but I think it would be fun too.
2: It's so much fun. It is actually one of my favorite types of events.
1: Katie, how do we get more information? Where do we go?
2: You can follow us on Instagram. We're at mint.datingcomoxvalley, or you can find us on Facebook at mint.datingvancouveriland.
1: Well, we do appreciate you joining us, and best of luck with the event.
2: Awesome. Thank you so much, Kenny.
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0: 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Foo Fighters there. 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
0: All right. David Grohl. Interesting. All right. Keep that in mind. 7 o'clock. Just after 7, we'll do the news, and then we'll give you the details on how you can score some Foo Fighters tickets free. 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
0: 6:43, shout out to all the moms and dads getting the kids off for the first day. Still haven't got a text from Robot Steve. Interesting, huh? Back to work, buddy. Switchfoot on the Jet morning.

0: Jersey Mike. How are you?
1: I'm very good.
0: Not only is it back to school today, it's also technically the start of the NFL week. I mean, we don't have football till Thursday, but I mean, it's on now, right?
1: You are in error.
0: Okay, why?
1: There's a game Wednesday and Thursday.
0: There's a game Wednesday? Who's playing on Wednesday?
1: Seattle and New England are Wednesday.
0: Oh, I thought that game was Thursday. Okay, cool.
1: No, that's the San Francisco Rams game is Thursday.
0: All right. We do need to discuss this real quick. You know who Dee Snider is? You know Dee Snider?
1: No.
0: He's the front man for Twisted Sister. We're not gonna take it. You know,
1: yeah,
0: Twisted.
1: I know the song. Yes, okay. Yes.
0: Well, he's put a call out to the NFL. It's quite harsh what he said, but he basically said, stop with the pop music at the NFL Super Bowl halftime show. He's calling it for it to be a really good, solid, hardcore rock and roll band. So just, you know, off the top of your head, any suggestions on who we have for the halftime show at the Super Bowl coming up?
1: Not a chance, because the demographics for the Super Bowl is not the hard rock demographic they're trying to sell to.
0: But you don't think like an AC/DC who's like can appeal to anybody? How can you not like AC/DC?
1: No, you're right. If that's the demographics they're after, that would probably be the best shot for it.
0: I think it's either like a Nickelback, an AC/DC, or a Guns N' Roses. I think Metallica possibly as well. Maybe Green Day.
1: I would go with AC/DC for sure. But like I said, that is not the demographics they're trying to bring in. They're trying to bring in younger guys like you and I. We're there, and we're there for life.
0: Yeah, they can throw anybody at the halftime show. We don't care. We're watching it anyways, right?
1: Correct.
0: All right, buddy, anything to add today?
1: I'm off to lawn bowling. I just about forgot to put my lawn bowls in the van because I got so much fishing stuff in there.
0: Yeah, because you're off to Kamloops, right?
1: Correct.
0: We'll get road trip check-ins, right?
1: Why not?
0: All right, buddy. Well, drive safe, have fun, and we'll talk with you tomorrow morning.
1: All right, bye-bye.
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0: 6:54. Yeah, here we go, man. It's going to be a beautiful day for the kids. First day back to school. Should be really nice. Not too hot, not too cold. Sunshine, dry. Yeah, that's a day. That's a day. It's the Shrews, not ready to go. A lot of kids probably saying that this morning. Not ready to go.

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1: Good morning. I'm Sage Daniels. Stage 3 water restrictions have been lifted in the Comox Valley, with Stage 2 restrictions now back in effect. That means sprinklers can only be used on certain days and times, based on whether an address is even or odd-numbered. Even-numbered addresses can water Tuesdays and Saturdays, while odd-numbered addresses can water Wednesdays and Sundays. Sprinklers are permitted from 6 to 7:30 a.m. and 8 to 9:30 p.m. A transportation study is complete, looking at ways to improve safety and connectivity along Highway 19A between Oyster River and Jubilee Parkway. The Ministry of Transportation and Transit, with support from the Strathcona Regional District, commissioned the study. It identifies potential improvements for motorists, pedestrians, cyclists, and transit users, including active transportation connections, access improvements, and better signage. Area D Director John Rice says improving safety along the corridor has been a long-standing priority for residents. The study will help guide future planning and funding decisions, although some recommendations will require further analysis and funding before they can be implemented. The 2026 Cops for Cancer Tour to Rock is getting ready to ride across Vancouver Island. Vista Radio's Wiley Henderson has more.
2: The annual fundraiser sees police officers and emergency service personnel embarking on a 14-day cycling journey from Port Alice to Victoria, raising money for children and families affected by cancer. The Canadian Cancer Society says donations support pediatric cancer research and programs including Camp Good Times. Organizers say the riders will travel through communities across the island, with people encouraged to cheer them on and attend events or make a donation. This year's ride starts September 19th in Port Alice, with stops in Port Hardy, Campbell River, Comox Valley, Nanaimo, and Cowichan Valley, and plenty more communities in between before finishing in Victoria on October 2nd. Wiley Henderson, Courtney.
1: Construction has begun on the North Coast Transmission Line. The project is intended to boost BC's energy capacity to power major projects in the north, like mining and LNG. The first two phases of the project will twin the existing transmission line between Prince George and Terrace. A planned third phase would extend north of Terrace to the Bob Quinn substation. Premier David Eby was in Prince George Thursday to celebrate the groundbreaking for the project.
3: Is securing almost 10,000 jobs in our economy. It means about just shy of $1 billion a year in new provincial revenues from projects enabled by it.
1: The federal government is providing $3.9 billion in funding for the first two phases of the project, which is estimated to cost $6 billion in total. A new political party that has been formed by former BC Conservative MLAs Peter Millobar and Ian Paton is growing. The new party, which Paton and Millobar announced they plan to form, is adding other former Conservatives Roslyn Byrd, Bruce Banman, and Alia Warbus to the movement. This comes after 9 MLAs left the Conservative caucus, citing several issues with leader Carolyn Findlay. Millobar says he wanted to form a serious, credible option for voters that can win a general election. The party currently has no official name.
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6: Checking sports, the Blue Jays lost 6-5 to Oakland last night. The A's again this evening. First pitch goes at 6:40. Jays still one game back from that AL wildcard spot. Seattle, they were off yesterday. They'll start a three-game series with the Texas Rangers today. First pitch goes at 6:40. And Labor Day, all about CFL action. The Argos, they upended Hamilton 37-22 in the Battle of Ontario yesterday. As for the Battle of Alberta, Edmonton gets the win over the Stamps 38-28. Our BC Lions will get back to work this coming Sunday against Montreal. Taking a look at the weather forecast, mainly sunny today with a high of 22. Clear skies tonight, we're down to 12. More sunshine tomorrow, the high is 21. And Thursday, more of the same. Sunny and a high of 20. High tide today is at 10:09.
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0: I was like, I have to go scream in front of all these people. I was like, they heard all these beautiful singers tonight. I gotta come out here and be like, yeah!
1: You go, Dave, bro.
0: Scream!
1: Yeah. Of course, we edited out some curse words there. How are you? Good morning. It is Kenny. Here's the deal. Okay, I'm not gonna lie to you. There is a bit of a hoop that you got to jump through for these Foo Fighters tickets. Foo Fighters, BC Place, don't forget Queens of the Stone Age. I feel bad for Queens of the Stone Age. Such a big band, just as the opening act. I was watching Josh Homme on the Mark Norman podcast. And he's like, yeah, we're opening for the Foo Fighters right now. I'm like, your opening act? You know, that's going to be a big show. Okay, so we want you to go. We don't want you to pay. They're very expensive tickets. I'm not going to lie. That's why this Blue Dot Fever is a real thing. These are pricey tickets, but we're going to give them to you for free. Okay, now, it is, I got to be honest with you, we do the hoop because it gives you the odds, right? If we just say, call now, get qualified, then you're fighting with thousands of numbers and names. But when we give you a little bit of a hoop, let's be honest, it kind of narrows the field. So Dave Grohl, he's known for screaming. Right? We call that the Dave Growl. So all you got to do is you got to call 703-2538. Tell us your name. We have your phone number. You give us your Dave Growl. Your name goes in the bucket. We'll do this for a few days. Then we'll reach our hand into the bucket and pull out a name. Now, the last time we did this was for the Grand Slam Blue Jays. And I forget what you had to do, but the odds were really good going into it, because not everybody in the Jet Nation is willing to jump through the hoop.
2: It goes, oh, oh, oh, oh,
1: ah! Like, I mean, wow. Guy's got pipes. Now, I can understand if you do that, you might be hoarse for work. If you want to do that, great. If not, figure out your growl, call it in, 703-2538. And we'll put your name in the bucket. It's pretty easy. Now, also, I will say, if you want to send us audio on text, like a voice memo, we'll do that as well. We just need your name and number, but you got to have your Dave Growl. Might I suggest the Eddie Vedder version of the Dave Growl? Right? It won't hurt your throat when you do the Eddie Vedder, right? You lower it like that. And do the line. The line that I would go with if I was playing this contest would be, there goes my hero. You're going the Scott Stapp / Eddie Vedder / Dave Growl. You know what I'm saying? Give it a try. Get your name in there. And hopefully we set you up with these tickets. 703-2538. Now, this is also an important thing. Who wants to be the first? Who wants to be the first Jet Nation member to take a shot at this? To jump through the hoop. I'll be honest, it's a hoop. But it's worth it. Right? Let's hear your best Dave Growl. 703-2538. Let's do this thing. Text if you'd like. And we wish you the best of luck. Very pricey tickets. Not gonna lie. When they told me how much they were worth, I was like, wow. That's crazy.

0: Yeah, man, Rush on the Jets. Somebody has got to be first. Let's go with this one.
1: Wow, is that Nanaimo Mike starting us off? That was pretty darn good, man.
0: Are you going to be able to talk for the rest of the day?
2: I'm a loud individual.
1: Hey, man, you're the first one in. Look at that. You're the first guy
2: awesome.
1: In.
2: Mrs. Nanaimo Mike will be really happy.
1: Yeah, she loves the Foo Fighters?
2: She does.
1: Well, tell Mrs. Nanaimo Mike that she should probably call one in, too, because that gives you double the odds, right?
2: Okay, I will.
1: All right, buddy. Congrats. You're the first.
2: Thanks, man. Have a good day.
1: See ya. There you go. We got somebody. And this is the thing. Again, it's a thing of odds. 703-2538. If you are nervous, I get it. Because like my wife was saying to me last night, we're laying in bed talking about this. I'm like, we're going to do the Dave Growl for the tickets. Easy. And she's like, it's not easy. She goes, it might be easy for some people, but for other people that are very shy that want these free Foo Fighters tickets, that might be difficult. Then I'm like, you're right. I should be a little more sensitive to that. So if you are shy, I get it fully. That's why you can text in your sound bite, I guess we call it, 703-2538. Very easy to do that. And again, might I suggest going with the Eddie Vedder, Scott Stapp version of Dave Growl, right? You just lower your voice, you do that sound, right? Then it doesn't hurt. Like Nanaimo Mike was just screaming. You can do that too. We're all good, right? But get your name in the bucket. And again, I promise you, there won't be a lot of names in the bucket. So when we do reach your hand in there, the people who jump through the hoop, if you will definitely have very good odds winning these very expensive tickets to see the Foo Fighters and the Queens of the Stone Age.

0: Some more questions coming in here on our Dave Growl. Hey, can we make up the Dave Growl, or does it have to be what he does from one of his songs? My response to that text was just make some sort of a noise, some sort of a growl. That's the beauty of Dave Grohl, is that he just sometimes just goes up there and makes a joyful noise, if you will.
1: It goes, oh, oh, oh.
0: Right? Like, listen to this.
1: Ah! Ah!
0: Like, hold that. Holy cow. It's ridiculous, right? Now, I think, again, that's a lot. We don't want you to blow your voice out for the day. If you want to go that route, by all means, go that route. That's why I, you know, we were talking about this, the boss and I, and I'm like, you got to go with that low. Like, there goes my hero. There's your line. Nice and easy line. And you put the elevator on it. You know, like that, what do they call the Jarl? The Edward Vedder Jarl. It all works, right? Dave Grohl comes from that Seattle sound. Anyways, 703-2538. Get your name in the bucket. A pair of tickets to see the Foo Fighters and Queens of the Stone Age. BC Place. Can't beat that. Your best Dave Growl. Just make a noise. A joyful noise. Lincoln Park, up from the bottom on the jet.

0: yard work or major house maintenance? Like, did you actually kick the feet up and take the long weekend? Now, I wanted to give Rob Wolf some love for this quick little conversation we had. I think this was Friday. So this is a tape from Friday. Yeah, here it is.
1: You know what? I was going to clean my garage in spring, and now it's going to be a next spring job.
0: Put it off a whole year. I like that.
1: I know. You've got to procrastinate. I'm very good at procrastination.
0: So, yeah, that is... I had a couple buddies over the weekend. We were talking, and it's like, what are you doing? Having a beer. Yeah. While organizing the garage. And I'm like, I always said... You'd think you'd want the garage all organized, ready to go, you know, when the kids get back to school. But September is always so beautiful that the kids are still going to be in the yard. They're still going to be playing road hockey, street hockey. They're still going to be, you know what I mean? So the garage, don't bother tidying the garage till at least mid-October. That's always been my thought. I could be crazy. I guess it's all depending on the weather. But if you manage to pull the long weekend without... doing any cleaning or anything like that. Here's to you. Oh, yeah. Oh, I just had a school bus drive by. I want to give a shout out to all the school bus drivers as well. There you go. Back at it, man. Back at it. Go time. Watch those school zones, all that stuff. Be safe. And a shout out to all the teachers, the parents, the caregivers, and the kids. Back to school today.
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0: Don't forget your lunch. Hey, new teachers, anyone, new teachers, remember the rule we made? No bringing donuts first day, eh? Don't be that guy. You do donuts a week after the first day. But I think the teachers were back all last week, like they're getting their classrooms set up and everything like that. So this morning, it's all about the moms and dads, eh? Getting back on schedule, the kids and all that stuff. Have a great morning. We hope it's rocking.

0: You know, they say when you're on the radio, you don't want to go too narrow, right? You want to cast. This is inside baseball here. This is what they tell us. They say you have to cast a wide net. You don't want to narrow in too much and lose your audience. But we're going to narrow in for a quick second. We've been talking lots about back to school today. Got a really nice text here saying, hey, don't forget support staff. You're correct. A shout out to the support staff heading back today. But now we're going to narrow it in. There is a certain group of parents that are about to tackle something that all parents go through at some point in the growth of their children. Let's put it that way. But again, as we narrow down to this select group of parents, we all need to keep them in our hearts and in our minds. Because what they'll be facing very soon, within the next few days, is not easy to get through. But we all do it. Oh, also, to narrow it even smaller to just a select few, there's probably, I would say, less than 20 inside the Jet Nation, inside the listening audience. I would say 20, maybe 30 tops. These are the parents, these are the teachers that are getting the kids ready for recorder class. That's what I'm talking about. A little hot cross buns action. That's about to go down. Now, we've talked about hot cross buns and we've talked about the recorder several times. But I do think, again, we need to put those parents in our hearts and in our minds right now because it's coming. And listen, we could play hot cross buns again here. This is played extremely well, yet still very annoying, right? So imagine the moms and dads where the kids are just learning this. They'll get here where it's just annoying. It's the pre-annoying that's way worse. So I do want to give those parents the round of applause. Tis be the time, my friends. Back to school. Back to school. It's crazy. Anyways, school zones. Heads up. Shout out to the bus drivers. Shout out to the sports staff. Shout out to the moms and dads. It's go time. 7:43 right now. It's go. Like, it's some households. Like, I remember first day back to school when I was a kid. This right now, at this point, first day back, 7:43 was a complete gong show. So go get them, Mom. You rock. We love you.
1: 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Kenny in the Morning on the Jet.
0: Hey, Mom and Dad, I'm back.
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1: Can I just say, Joe Strummer, so good, so good. Love the Clash. Good morning, 752. Text coming in here. Thank you for triggering my childhood trauma. I was saying that we really have to think of all the teachers and the parents. To the kids that start the school year with the recorder class and they're busting out the hot cross buns, or they're learning how to do the hot cross buns, that's who we really got to think about right now. Hey, are your memories of recorder class, are they good or bad memories? Like, I thought it was fun. I remember being very, very fun, but I remember my mom going like, I want to support you. You're my child and I love you, but you're awful at this and go away. Go hide. Don't do this around. We can't handle it. What an instrument to try to learn, right? Anyways, first day of school is one thing, but to the teachers that will be teaching the recorder class, you're real rock stars. Go get them. I do apologize for playing the hot cross buns this morning. Got to do it. First day back. Let's do our smile of the day. The comic is a funny comic, and his name is I'm wasting time. There it is. It's Clayton English. I knew that. Come on now.
2: Summer's almost over. I like summertime, or as I like to call it, white people hang their feet out of the window of their car weather, which is amazing. I don't understand it, but that's how I know it's warm enough to swim when I see white people's feet in the window of their car. I get it. It looks amazing. I tried to do it one time. I got pulled over immediately. What do you think you're doing? Put your foot down. Why are you so relaxed? Get out the car. My girl was in the car with me. She didn't help the situation. She just started telling the police things that he couldn't do as he was doing them. You can't handcuff him. I was like, stop giving him suggestions. What are you doing? Women try to help, but I don't know, man. Women, y'all swear you have this thing called women's intuition. Like, you all have this sixth sense, like it's a psychic power, like you're one of the X-Men, and you can just tell when your dude is cheating on you. Okay, well, if that's true, why do you never use your powers for good? Okay, you never hit the lottery numbers, you never told me who's gonna win the game. You could be predicting natural disasters. The earth needs you, ladies. You could be saving the planet.
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1: Well, if you missed it earlier this morning, we announced our Dave Grohl for Foo Fighters tickets. Very expensive tickets. I can't believe the price of concert tickets nowadays. I know it's not like old man yelling at clouds, but holy smokes. It's ridiculous. Anyways, we got the tickets. We'll give you the tickets. All you got to do is call 703-2538, or you can text in your audio message giving us your best Dave Grohl. Now, my suggestion is, instead of screaming, just do the Scott Stapp / Ed Vedder / Dave Grohl. I mean, he's tied into that grunge movement anyways, right? You just lower your voice. And the line you use, I would go with, easy. There goes my hero. It's that easy. It's a hoop. I get it's a hoop that you got to jump through to get your name in the bucket. But with the hoop means way better odds. Way better odds. I promise you. 703-2538 if you want in. We'll do more of that after 8. Also, a news update. Getting us there, though. Great song. This is Bleakers. Hey, man. And it's Canadian on the jet. Good morning.

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1: Good morning. I'm Sage Daniels. Stage 3 water restrictions have been lifted in the Comox Valley, with Stage 2 restrictions now back in effect. That means sprinklers can only be used on certain days and times, based on whether an address is even or odd-numbered. Even-numbered addresses can water Tuesdays and Saturdays, while odd-numbered addresses can water Wednesdays and Sundays. Sprinklers are permitted from 6 to 7:30 a.m. and 8 to 9:30 p.m. A transportation study is complete, looking at ways to improve safety and connectivity along Highway 19A between Oyster River and Jubilee Parkway. The Ministry of Transportation and Transit, with support from the Strathcona Regional District, commissioned the study. It identifies potential improvements for motorists, pedestrians, cyclists, and transit users, including active transportation connections, access improvements, and better signage. Area D Director John Rice says improving safety along the corridor has been a long-standing priority for residents. The study will help guide future planning and funding decisions, although some recommendations will require further analysis and funding before they can be implemented. The 2026 Cops for Cancer Tour to Rock is getting ready to ride across Vancouver Island. Vista Radio's Wiley Henderson has more.
2: The annual fundraiser sees police officers and emergency service personnel embarking on a 14-day cycling journey from Port Alice to Victoria, raising money for children and families affected by cancer. The Canadian Cancer Society says donations support pediatric cancer research and programs including Camp Good Times. Organizers say the riders will travel through communities across the island, with people encouraged to cheer them on and attend events or make a donation. This year's ride starts September 19th in Port Alice, with stops in Port Hardy, Campbell River, Comox Valley, Nanaimo, and Cowichan Valley, and plenty more communities in between before finishing in Victoria on October 2nd. Wiley Henderson, Courtney.
1: Construction has begun on the North Coast Transmission Line. The project is intended to boost BC's energy capacity to power major projects in the north, like mining and LNG. The first two phases of the project will twin the existing transmission line between Prince George and Terrace. A planned third phase would extend north of Terrace to the Bob Quinn substation. Premier David Eby was in Prince George Thursday to celebrate the groundbreaking for the project.
3: Is securing almost 10,000 jobs. In our economy. It means about just shy of $1 billion a year in new provincial revenues from projects enabled by it.
1: The federal government is providing $3.9 billion in funding for the first two phases of the project, which is estimated to cost $6 billion in total. A new political party that has been formed by former BC Conservative MLAs Peter Millobar and Ian Paton is growing. The new party, which Paton and Millobar announced they plan to form, is adding other former Conservatives Rosalind Byrd, Bruce Banman, and Alia Warbus to the movement. This comes after 9 MLAs left the Conservative caucus, citing several issues with leader Carolyn Findlay. Millobar says he wanted to form a serious, credible option for voters that can win a general election. The party currently has no official name.
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5: Good morning. This is Rob Wolf from Odlin Brown. Oil prices are climbing after the U.S. and Iran exchange strikes over the weekend. Canadian retaliatory tariffs on $28 billion worth of U.S. goods came into effect today. And North American markets are dropping at the start of a shortened trading week. The Canadian TSX is down 230 points. The Dow Jones has dropped 635. And the Nasdaq has lost 125 points. The Canadian dollar is higher at 72.65 U.S. Gold is down to 4,396 U.S. an ounce. And oil has gained to 93.05 U.S. a barrel. 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
7: Check in sports. The Blue Jays lost 6-5 to Oakland last night. The A's again this evening. First pitch goes at 6:40. Jays still one game back from that AL wildcard spot. Seattle, they were off yesterday. They'll start a three-game series series with the Texas Rangers today. First pitch goes at 6:40. And Labor Day, all about CFL action. The Argos, they upended Hamilton 37-22 in the Battle of Ontario yesterday. As for the Battle of Alberta, Edmonton gets the win over the Stamps 38-28. Our BC Lions will get back to work this coming Sunday against Montreal.
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7: Taking a look at the weather forecast, mainly sunny today with a high of 22. Clear skies tonight, we're down to 12. More sunshine tomorrow, the high is 21. And Thursday, more of the same. Sunny and a high of 20. High tide today is at 10:09.
0: Jet Mornings with Kenny, the Temu of morning shows.

courtesy of my son. Not often does he text about the show, but he mentioned, hey, you've said nothing about it being Star Trek Day. And he added, say it right, Dad. I guess I say Star Trek. It's Star Trek Day. I had to Google why he's telling me it's Star Trek Day. 60th anniversary. We've got this. Here's the button. That's the song, right? Is that the intro to the... I was never a Star Trek guy. Nor was I a Star Wars guy. It's a good song. Quality song. Yeah, man. 60 years today, the first episode.

0: that said, I've never had a Big Mac. And they're like, what? Never had a Big Mac? That's weird. How can you not have a Big Mac? How can you live your entire life and not have a Big Mac? With me, it's Star Trek. I have never once in my life sat down and watched an episode of Star Trek. Not even for a minute. Never once. So that's why I won't make fun of it. I do know Captain Kirk, Canadian. We love him, and he makes fun of it all the time.
1: There's so much going on in New York. Comic-Con is coming back this year.
0: William Shatner
1: rules.
0: Which means
1: for 7 whole days, New York will be known as the city that never sleeps with anyone.
0: Oh, come on!
1: Thank you. Do we have any Trekkies here, Dylan? All the diehard Trekkies speak Klingon. And for those of you who don't know, Klingon is a language you speak when you want people to know you're a virgin.
0: Oh, snap, son! If there is any Jet Nation member that can speak Klingon for real, no word of a lie, can you call and tell me what the swear words are in Klingon? That would be cool. 703-2538. I mean, we'd have to get permission from the boss to say we put the Jet Nation member on the radio that's cursing in Klingon. Does Klingon have curse words? I guess I could Google that. But anyways, if you know anything, 703-2538, that'd be kind of cool, don't you think? To have somebody maybe call, do your Dave Growl in Klingon. Huh? Why not? Anyways, happy Star Trek Day. If you're a fan, a big day today, 60th anniversary. Kind of cool. Imagine Dragons. First things-

Sweet 16 winning. Headpins. Winning Foo Fighters tickets. See what I did there? We're trying to give away Foo Fighters tickets. We'll explain how after the headpins. You're on the Jet. 8:16 morning.

0: Whoa, whoa, whoa, Dave. Calm down, dude. Relax. Dave, growl. There you go. Foo Fighters tickets up for grabs. Okay, let's give a shout out to our boy, Nelson. Nelson is the first to text in his Dave growl. Let's give it a play here. If you, this is the thing. You can call it in. I'll answer 703-2538. Or if you're a little, I don't think Nelson's shy, but he just, you know, easier for him to send the audio message. Here you go.
1: There goes my hero.
0: Nice. Boom. He's in. That's it. Nice. Nice work, Nelson. We got Nelson's name and his number. It will go into the bucket, and this is where you're playing the odds for these Foo Fighters tickets with Queens of the Stone Age, BC Place. And Nelson went for, see, I think that's the easy line, is There Goes My Hero. Pretty standard for the Foo Fighters. And he actually went to sing a little bit.
1: There goes my hero.
0: Nice. Now, my thought was you go with the Eddie Vedder / Scott Stapp version of There Goes My Hero. You're just the Jarl. Lower your voice like that. Do it up. Or you can scream. It's up to you. 703-2538. You can send a voice message like that, like Nelson did, or you can call it in, and we'll be here to help out. Again, playing the odds here. There's only a few names in the bucket. Two names. We got three names in the bucket right now. Pretty easy. 703-2538. Foo Fighters. Very expensive tickets. Now, I know I shouldn't be sitting here saying very expensive tickets, but I had that moment where, because I'm in a weird spot in my life. I'm a kid of the 90s, right? So I was buying concert tickets for 10 bucks, 20 bucks, 30 bucks. And then my kids, when I was buying concert tickets for my kids, they were like 80 and 90 bucks. And then I step out of that window for a while, and then I find out how much concert tickets are. I'm like, holy smokes. What is going on? That's why they have the Blue Dot Fever. But we're curing the Blue Dot Fever here on the Jet with those Foo Fighter tickets. Call it in if you want to win. 703-2530. I know it's a hoop, but not that hard, right? Sing it with us. It's Oasis, Wonderwall, 822 on the Jet.

0: Oh, Sasky Kelly. Sasky Kelly in with her Dave Growl. She just texted it in.
1: There goes my hero.
0: Nice.
1: Watch him as he goes.
0: Oh, very good. Nice work, Kelly. Yes, your name in the bucket. Foo Fighters tickets up for grabs. You want in, all you got to do is exactly what Kelly did. Or you can call. I'll be here. We can talk. You know. I love the voice messages through the text machine, the Fido text machine. Great. Appreciate it. Well, sometimes I do get a little lonely. It'd be nice to have a conversation. 703-2538. That's the number. Yes. And I don't want to be old man yelling at clouds, but, geez, tickets are expensive nowadays. So this is, like, in my career, I've been very fortunate. I've given away lots of concert tickets, but never have I really kind of looked at the ticket price and went, holy smokes. That's ridiculous, man. Of course. Yes. Try to win the tickets. Try to win them before you buy them. 703-2538.
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0: Kayla was trying to call in her Dave Growl. 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
1: All right, we are actually talking about speed dating. This is cool. Katie is on the phone. Good morning.
2: Good morning. Thank you for having me.
1: Speed dating. There's a speed dating event coming our way. Tell us where and when and give us all the details.
2: Yeah, I run Meet Dating. We are a Vancouver Island-based singles events company. So we help people meet in person instead of on the app. So we have an event coming up in Courtney on September the 11th for ages 40 plus. It will be hosted at Heritage House Pub. And then we also have another one on the 24th. For ages 25 to 40 at Ace Brewing.
1: Now, when I think speed dating, I get this vision in my head, like from movies and television. Explain to us how it actually works. Or is it what I'm seeing on TV is what happens?
2: It's probably really similar to what you've seen on TV, but we provide some resources at every table just in case the nerves get to you. So you have a list of fun questions to ask each other if you choose to use that. So you sit at a table. The guys rotate every 7 minutes. I ring a bell to tell everybody when the session is over, when the date is over. The guys rotate to the next table, and then you just visit with that person in front of you for 7 minutes. And it's a really quick way to feel out chemistry and connection with someone.
1: I've been out of the dating game for a long time, so I really don't, I've got nothing to add to this other than, does it work? Does this work?
2: Yeah, it does. Yeah, absolutely. We have a lot of success stories. So we do mutual matches. No contact information is exchanged at these events. So we have match cards on every table where at the end of the event, you write down who you would like to match with. And I calculate and connect those matches in a couple days after the events. And I let people know whether they had mutual matches or not. And usually there's about 7 to 10 mutual matches at every event that we do.
1: Wow.
2: It's successful. I've heard of people going on fun dates, getting to know each other. Relationships have come from this. It's a really, really fun way to meet other singles and find dates.
1: I just feel like I would be so nervous. I don't know why. Like, is that a negative thing to be nervous?
2: Well, you know, everyone is nervous and that is totally fine. But I guarantee, and I've heard this from so many of our attendees, that the moment they sit down and start visiting with the first person, the nerves just disappear. That's also why we provide the questions at the table, because I totally recognize that meeting a group of people you do not know and basically interviewing each one for 7 minutes can be really intimidating. So I want to take the, you know, just in case you get nervous and the questions just fly out of your mind, there's some right in front of you.
1: It'll be, you know, I'd be nervous, but I think it would be fun too.
2: It's so much fun. It is actually one of my favorite types of events.
1: Katie, how do we get more information? Where do we go?
2: You can follow us on Instagram. We're at mint.datingcomoxvalley, or you can find us on Facebook at mint.datingvancouveriland.
1: Well, we do appreciate you joining us, and best of luck with the event.
2: Awesome. Thank you so much, Kenny.
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0: All right, we got Kyla on the line. Are you good?
1: I'm good. I'm finally parked and found a good spot.
0: All right. You're going to do, you're going to give us your best Dave growl?
1: Yes.
0: Now, let me ask, are you nervous doing this or are you just like, whatever?
1: Oh, I'm absolutely nervous. This is not my thing.
0: Well, listen, round of applause for jumping through the hoop. Well played.
1: All right.
0: Take it away.
1: Short and sweet.
0: Go for it.
1: All right.
0: Yep.
1: Another confession to make. I'm your fool.
0: You know
1: that's
0: what?
1: That's all I'm doing.
0: You did it. That's the hoop right there. You did it. Good job.
1: Thank you.
0: I mean, let's be honest. You weren't really, that really wasn't a growl. It was a very sweet, nice melody you gave us.
1: Right.
0: Good job. We got your name in the bucket.
1: All right. Thank you.
2: I was like, I have to go scream in front of all these people.
0: Here's a Dave growl.
2: I heard all these beautiful singers tonight. I got to come out here and be like, scream!
0: Okay, enough for you, Dave Grohl. Watch it, young man. It's funny because laying in bed last night, talking to my wife, I said, hey, we got Foo Fighters tickets to give away tomorrow. It's going to be cool. Oh, yeah, how you guys doing that? So we're going to do Dave growl. Easy, super easy. And she's like, hang on a second. It's not easy for everybody. Some people that would be very easy to call the radio station, call the jet and do that. No problem. She goes, but there's a lot of people that really probably want to go to that. That might be a bit shy. That might be a bit nervous. Don't make it out to be so easy. And I'm like, you know what, honey? You're correct. So I want to take that angle. If that was hard, if this is hard for you, I do apologize for acting like it's no big deal. You know what I'm saying? Honestly. And I think there are a lot of Jet Nation members, no big deal. Like, for Professor Highbeams to get on the radio and do something like that, Nanaimo Mike, you know, those guys, you know, Crazy Mike, they'd be no big deal. But there's probably a lot of Jet Nation members who'd be very nervous to do that. So thank you for already the people that have got their name in the bucket. That's awesome. We'll keep doing it. You got time. 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
0: For all these students starting grade 12 this year, your senior year. Huh? Yeah, pretty big one. 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

0: Thing.
1: Ah, yes. Pursuit of Happiness on the Jet. 8:53, my favorite part of the day. This is where we let the robot shuffle through unread text messages, and we address those text messages on the radio. Here we go.
2: The Canucks will not win 15 games this year. Stop selling them as a playoff team. You are so uninformed when it comes to the depth of the Canucks. Go Leafs.
1: See, you kind of ruined the text with that at the end of it. Not picking on the Leafs, but come on. They'll win more than 15 games. Give me a break. I might be uninformed, but they win 18 games. I'm not saying they're going to be a playoff team. I don't know. I didn't say they're a playoff team. I just think they're in a rebuild. What's next?
2: Starbucks do not have the Christmas cups out yet. You are way off on this one, Jess.
1: Whoa, Jess, wrong radio station. I never said anything about Starbucks this morning. I'm getting blamed for the other guys again. Never said a thing about Starbucks Christmas cups. They're still doing the pumpkin spice latte, right? It's September. Whoa, I got that. I'm getting blamed for somebody else's chit-chat on the radio. No, wrong station, Jess. Sorry. Appreciate the text, but I didn't say that. I'm innocent on that one.
2: I still had my recorder up until I moved here on October. LOL.
1: Ah, the recorder chat. We did have that chat earlier this morning. I said, my thought was, yes, we want to give love to all the teachers, all the parents, all the students, all the support staff, bus drivers, you name it. But a special shout out to the parents of students that will be doing the recorder. And we did play Hot Cross Buns. We'll have to sit through it at 17 seconds. Deal with it. It's part of life. You got to deal with it. So bad. Now think about it. If you're a parent and you already went through that phase, think of the parents that are just starting that now. Ouch.
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1: Good morning. I'm Sage Daniels. Stage 3 water restrictions have been lifted in the Comox Valley, with Stage 2 restrictions now back in effect. That means sprinklers can only be used on certain days and times, based on whether an address is even or odd-numbered. Even-numbered addresses can water Tuesdays and Saturdays, while odd-numbered addresses can water Wednesdays and Sundays. Sprinklers are permitted from 6 to 7:30 a.m. and 8 to 9:30 p.m. A transportation study is complete, looking at ways to improve safety and connectivity along Highway 19A between Oyster River and Jubilee Parkway. The Ministry of Transportation and Transit, with support from the Strathcona Regional District, commissioned the study. It identifies potential improvements for motorists, pedestrians, cyclists, and transit users, including active transportation connections, access improvements, and better signage. Area D Director John Rice says improving safety along the corridor has been a long-standing priority for residents. The study will help guide future planning and funding decisions, although some recommendations will require further analysis and funding before they can be implemented. The 2026 Cops for Cancer Tour to Rock is getting ready to ride across Vancouver Island. Vista Radio's Wiley Henderson has more.
2: The annual fundraiser sees police officers and emergency service personnel embarking on a 14-day cycling journey from Port Alice to Victoria, raising money for children and families affected by cancer. The Canadian Cancer Society says donations support pediatric cancer research and programs including Camp Good Times. Organizers say the riders will travel through communities across the island, with people encouraged to cheer them on and attend events or make a donation. This year's ride starts September 19th in Port Alice, with stops in Port Hardy, Campbell River, Comox Valley, Nanaimo, and Cowichan Valley, and plenty more communities in between before finishing in Victoria on October 2nd. Wiley Henderson, Courtney.
1: Construction has begun on the North Coast Transmission Line. The project is intended to boost BC's energy capacity to power major projects in the north, like mining and LNG. The first two phases of the project will twin the existing transmission line between Prince George and Terrace. A planned third phase would extend north of Terrace to the Bob Quinn substation. Premier David Eby was in Prince George Thursday to celebrate the groundbreaking for the project.
3: Is securing almost 10,000 jobs in our economy. It means about just shy of $1 billion a year in new provincial revenues from projects enabled by it.
1: The federal government is providing $3.9 billion in funding for the first two phases of the project, which is estimated to cost $6 billion in total. A new political party that has been formed by former BC Conservative MLAs Peter Millobar and Ian Paton is growing. The new party, which Paton and Millobar announced they plan to form, is adding other former Conservatives Rosalind Byrd, Bruce Banman, and Alia Warbus to the movement. This comes after 9 MLAs left the Conservative caucus, citing several issues with leader Carolyn Findlay. Millobar says he wanted to form a serious, credible option for voters that can win a general election. The party currently has no official name.
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4: Checking sports, the Blue Jays lost 6-5 to Oakland last night. The A's again this evening. First pitch goes at 6:40. Jays still one game back from that AL wildcard spot. Seattle, they were off yesterday. They'll start a three-game series with the Texas Rangers today. First pitch goes at 6:40. And Labor Day, all about CFL action. The Argos, they upended Hamilton 37-22 in the Battle of Ontario yesterday. As for the Battle of Alberta, Edmonton gets the win over the Stamps 38-28. Our BC Lions will get back to work this coming Sunday against Montreal.
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4: Taking a look at the weather forecast. Mainly sunny today with a high of 22. Clear skies tonight, we're down to 12. More sunshine tomorrow, the high is 21. And Thursday, more of the same. Sunny and a high of 20. High tide today is at 10:09.
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0: It was only a matter of time until Trucker Lee gave us his Dave growl. Go for it.
1: All right. It's all,
0: That sounded like a dying animal.
1: Well, I practiced all morning. I think I blew my throat out, so that's all you get.
0: Now, do you did you hear what I was saying earlier today? Last night, laying in bed with the wife, and I said, hey, this is what we're going to do to give away the Dave Grohl, the Foo Fighters tickets. And she said, you know, it's not easy for most. Like, she goes, like, Trucker Lee, he won't have a problem doing that. But some people will. And I said, oh, Trucker Lee getting cited in the debate.
1: I can see how it could be difficult, but I'm pretty used now because I talk to you quite a bit.
0: Yeah, crazy. Well, hey, shout out, buddy. We got your name in the bucket. You know the drill.
1: Awesome. Thank you, sir.
0: So if you do not want to come and do the Dave Growl live on the radio for tickets to see the Foo Fighters, I completely understand. I'm trying to take, because the last time we did a contest like this, I was like, it's no big deal. Just call in. What's the big deal? And then my wife made me realize, you know, it could be a big deal for some people. Might be nervous. Easy way to do it. Send us an audio message on the old Fido text machine, 703-2538. I'm finding more and more Jet Nation members are doing that, which is it's super fun. It's super cool. So send it that way. And if you are a first-time texter, the only thing we'll need is your name, right? Don't forget to tell us your name so we can put your name actually in the bucket. I will also say this. We've had a few people call, a few Jet Nation members call, but not, like, if we were to just say call now and get qualified, there'd be 1,000 names in there. Super easy. Like, that's the hoop, right? Anyways, shout out to everybody that tried it today. And we still got a couple days. It's not like we're going to wrap this up tomorrow. So take your time if you want to build up that confidence. We got your back, too, you know?

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Well, by now the kids have officially started. I guess not. It's 9:21. I think school starts by now, right? There you go. Now what? First day back. Crazy. Huey Lewis in the news, the heart of rock and roll. This one's for you. You're on the jet. Good morning.

0: attention to in coma. It would fit. It totally would. Gotta love some Huey Lewis, man. That's the goods right there on a Monday morning. No, a Tuesday morning. Short work week. It's awesome.
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0: Now, I don't know if she actually did the curse words or somebody edited it. All right, now I'm a nu metal guy, and I got to tell you, I think Limp Bizkit, I said this the other day on the radio, I said, Limp Bizkit's having a moment, man. Oh, yeah, because they just got the headlining slot for Lollapalooza next year. That's crazy. Fred Durst, like, come on now. Anyways, Carrie Underwood, you can't tell me that wasn't cool. Like, if you'd have been on that Carrie Underwood show, I feel like a Carrie Underwood show, you're probably sitting. You know, you're not standing out, you're not fist bumping, I don't think, at a Carrie Underwood concert. But Bust Out Break Stuff by Limp Bizkit? Come on now, it's awesome.
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You know, a real summer song when the kids are back to school. Had to do it, right? Sublime. 9:32. It is a gorgeous, gorgeous morning. Now, this is where actually now I'm feeling bad for the teachers and the kids back to school today. They're looking out the window going, just last week, it was summertime, and now we have to get serious about things. I know. Heads up those school zones, eh? Don't forget. Just heads up. The Romantics on the jet.

0: the romantics on the jet? Hang on a second. Here we go.
1: Good morning, Kenny. Good morning, Jet Nation. Professor Highbeam here, bringing you your weekend Highbeam report. Although I was extremely excited at the beginning of last week, we had no Highbeam incidents to report on. However, closer to the weekend, we ended up with a failing grade as the mornings got darker than normal. And as we move into the beginning of the school year, we'd like to welcome all the students and teachers back to school. And although this morning would have been a failing grade as there were multiple Highbeam situations to report on, Professor Highbeam's not upset at all. And I'm going to tell you why.
0: Why?
1: You see, this morning I found out there's a Dave Grohl contest, and all you have to do to enter is give your best Dave Grohl. And even though my Highbeam report tomorrow will sound a little bit something like this, we'd like to say, have yourself a great day, Kenny. Have yourself a great day, Jet Nation.
0: Can we all agree that Professor Highbeams was a little more WWE wrestler than little Dave Grohl action there? But he did, that's a heck of a growl. Well played. In Highbeam situation, I kind of figured he was going to be feeling great today. You know, first day back to school, right?
2: Your call, your texts, your thoughts, your rock. Kenny in the morning on the Jet.
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11: Hello, it's William Stringer, and I'm going to stick my neck out on this one. I've got an event that traditionally the Jet Nation might not necessarily love, but my mandate is to tell you what is going on, and I have a sneaky suspicion the Jet Nation might have a soft spot for what I'm about to tell you. So here goes. The Alan Jackson Experience is coming to Campbell River on Tuesday the 22nd of September. If you too have a soft spot for country music and of course this absolute pure 1,000,000% legend of a man, but you don't fancy a 3-day road trip or Comox to Vancouver, Vancouver to Toronto, Toronto to Nashville, try this instead. It's just 28 minutes up the road. The Alan Jackson Experience lead singer is Aaron Halliday. He is a two-time ISSA Entertainer of the Year award winner, whatever that means, probably good. The show is described as a precise recreation of an Alan Jackson concert. He looks a lot like him, to be fair. The stage presence is the same, and you are going to get the absolute bangers. I mean, the older I get, that's always a tearjerker. Good time, and remember when. All of those, you're going to here, probably. And he's going to be in Campbell River on Tuesday the 22nd at the Tidemark Theatre. For 98.9 Jet FM, I'm William Stringer, and that's what's going on.
0: Hey, how about some Queensryche? Yes, 9:41. It is a short work week, which for some is awesome. For others, it's a bit of a buzzkill. More work, less days. Regardless, it's sunny and it's nice. Here's Jet City Woman on the Jet. Morning.

0: Queensryche, this is a first-time texter, which is pretty awesome. Come on, land, plane, land. There you go. Okay, here we go.
1: Hey, this is Kelly from Courtney.
0: Kelly.
1: If everything could ever be this real forever.
0: Singing.
1: Anything could ever be this good again. The only thing I'll ever ask of you. Gotta promise not to stop when I say when.
0: Good job, man.
1: She sang.
0: Awesome. Very nice. All right, we will now take your name and your number and put it in the bucket. And welcome to the Jet Nation, my friend. First time texter. There you go. Yeah, Foo Fighters tickets. We'll be doing that for the next couple of days. If you want to call it in, I'm here. 703-2538. Or if you want to just send a voice message like we just got there. What was the name? It was Kelly. Sorry, my bad, Kelly. Like Kelly, do it up. Nice and easy. Best of luck. Wish you the best of luck.

0: Offspring on the jet. How nice is this text from Trucker Lee? Says, wonder how Shopmaster Steve is making out. Did we decide that we're going to stop calling Robot Steve? Robot Steve and just start calling him Shop Teacher Steve? I don't know. We were discussing that last week because this year he's not teaching robotics. He's just back to regular shop. He's doing, intro to small engine and woodworking, I believe. Anyways, I have been chatting back and forth with him this morning. Listen, this guy's bringing in smoked salmon for all the staff today. Just the beauty that he is. Yeah, I imagine he's doing good. First day back to school. We've been teasing him and making fun of him for the last 2 weeks. He was back a couple times. Well, they're back a little bit last week, right? Say it's all about the kids. Shout out again to the bus drivers, to the support staff, to the parents, and to the teachers. And don't forget those school zones. As I get on out of here, I want to congratulate all the people that got their name into the bucket for the Dave Growl contest. Not easy. I went into this thinking it was super duper easy. No big deal. Whatever. Just call and do your best Dave Growl. That's simple. And my wife was like, it's not easy for everybody. And, you know, we were talking to Kyla, and she was like, I'm super nervous, dude. And I'm like, so I take it back. Might be very difficult. Congratulations for tackling your fear. Keep them coming. 703-2538. Got a couple of names in the bucket, but your odds are still very good. Extremely good. Too good for the price of these tickets. Foo Fighters and Queens of the Stone Age. That's quite the 1-2 punch on stage. All right, Nicholas on his way in here. Enjoy the day. It's gorgeous. And again, shout out to all the moms and dads. School pickup. Back at it today. I know, eh? It's crazy. Okay, be good, be safe. All the stuff. See you.
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That's good, Charlotte, here on the Jet. Good morning. Holy smokes, we've made it through the last long weekend of the summer. And some of the kids are back in school. Most of the kids are back in school. Already at that time of the year. Happy September the 8th. My name's Nicholas. Hope you had a great start to your work week with Kenny. I'll be getting you through till 2 o'clock. Lots on the way, including Canadian Music Spotlight. I went and saw a movie over the weekend. A little movie review. And we're going to listen to some great tunes. Thanks for choosing the Jet.

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A nice prelude to the fall this week. Looking ahead, today, mainly sunny. We're expected to get up to around 20 degrees, which is nice. Tomorrow, mostly sun. The day after that, also mostly sun. The only days we're expecting clouds or showers is clouds on Friday, little bit of showers on Saturday. Otherwise, we've got mix of sun and cloud. Daily highs around 20 degrees. Not too shabby.

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And you get to scream your way to the Foo Fighters at BC Place September 20th. 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

That's one of the best bands currently going on Vancouver Island. Their name is Quadrasound from the northern end of our listening sphere up in Campbell River. They're one of our Made and Played in Canada musicians, which if you haven't heard of our website, what are you doing? 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It has talent from coast to coast, most of it actually from here in BC, which is really cool, but talent from coast to coast that's new and emerging, unsigned record labels. We shine a spotlight on them over there, madeandplayedincanada.ca.

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8: Hello, it's William Stringer. And a little story for you. A young William Stringer arrived on these shores in 2013. He had a bed to stay in, plenty of hopes and dreams, £300 cash, and a job in the Atlas Cafe. It was in this era of my life that a very wise person advised me to go to Toastmasters. Now, I'd heard of Toastmasters. I'm sure you've heard of Toastmasters. But I didn't know what it actually is. It's essentially a meeting held every week in the Lewis Centre where you learn to confidently talk in public. In this club, I met some seriously inspirational people, and a lot of them were not good natural speakers. But through being in an unbelievably supportive environment, they managed to break down walls in their own lives that they didn't even know existed. The Triple C Toastmasters Club in the Lewis Centre invite you to join their club as a guest on Wednesdays from 7 o'clock. Sit back, relax, and watch what it can do for so many people. And if you like it, you're very welcome to join. It takes place in Craft Room A in the Lewis Centre. And again, that's every Wednesday from 7 p.m. For 98.9 Jet FM, I'm William Stringer. And that's what's going on.

over the weekend, made it out to the movies. Have you heard that there's a Looney Tunes movie back in the theaters? It feels like it's been forever since the last time that happened. What was the last one? Was it Looney Tunes Back in Action with Brendan Fraser and who else was in it? Mike Myers was in it. It was a really good movie, but it's called Coyote versus Acme. And basically the premise is, you know, Wile E. Coyote, he keeps getting blown up by all the Acme companies things whenever he's trying to catch the Roadrunner. Basically, he's suing the Acme company. It's the craziest premise. This is a movie they actually tried to shelve because they thought it was so bad, but then somebody heard about it and that forced them to release it. And it's actually done really well at the box office, like really well at the box office.

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One of the beautiful things about a long weekend, like the one that we're just coming off of, is generally at one point, you get that reminder of, oh my gosh, we've got an extra day off. That's what I had yesterday. So I kind of went crazy and went all traveling on Saturday. Sunday, I came back and had a bit of a rest day. And then Monday, I woke up, I was like, oh, geez, I gotta go to work today. I'm not feeling fully recovered yet. And then I realized, oh, I don't have to go to work today. So I wound up spending the day just doing that stuff around the house that I don't normally get time to do. And it was nice. It was delightful. I made ribs, which takes, the way I do it, takes 6 hours to do. Generally, I don't have that kind of time. I'm too busy out and doing stuff. Very nice. Love the long weekend. Can we make every weekend a long one?

That one, a smash hit from Canadian rock band The Headstones. It's called Navigate, and it was actually their first top five hit since 2013, which was the time of their big comeback. A bit of a tumultuous history for The Headstones. They were together from 89 to about 2003. Then they broke up for 10 years. Went their separate ways, did their thing, and realized, hey, we might be a little bit better together. So they got back together in 2013 and have been pumping out top 10, top 15 hits on the charts pretty much ever since. Canadian rock band from the 90s that still got it. They're The Headstones.

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Last week, it looked like fall was here. All the days were, well, most of the days were like less than 20 degrees, lots of clouds, lots of showers. This week, we're kind of bumping it up a level just a little bit. Daily highs around 20 this week, and mostly sun, to be honest with you, every day except for Friday, which is going to be mostly clouds, and then Saturday, a little bit of showers. We're expecting mostly sun or a mix of sun and cloud, which, nice little stretch of weather here.

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11: 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Power Up, the legendary AC/DC tribute band, is coming to the Tidemark Theatre on Saturday the 19th of September. Now, if you haven't heard of this band, and I'm sure you have if you're an AC/DC fan, but if you haven't and you want to look them up, it is spelt very fashionably, PWR/UP. Just push all those letters together. Now, if you were around for AC/DC's heyday in the early 80s, this is expected to be almost hauntingly and eerily similar to the real thing back in the day. The lead singer is John Bon Johnson, but what actually makes them good? The actual acoustics, whether they actually have the talent to do it, the music they play, the things they wear, the overall sound and atmosphere, and if that matches that of 1981, 1980, then they're quid in. It's going to sound good. So if you do want the best of AC/DC without using a time machine, I'd say this is your best bet. Again, Power Up is playing in the Tidemark Theatre in Campbell River on September the 19th. 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

From just across the water in Seattle, that's Nirvana here on the Jet. Actually, I went to a show over the weekend. Weird Al Yankovic, he was playing, and I had to go see him. He played the Smells Like Nirvana. It's a version of Smells Like Teen Spirit. Good God. Just had me cackling the whole time. Anyways, we're coming up on 12 o'clock. We'll have news, weather, and sports all coming up. Our Vista Radio news team will let you know what they've been up to. And if you're ever curious of what's going on in the news, go check out our website. 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
1: I'm Wiley Henderson. Stage 3 water restrictions have been lifted in the Comox Valley, with Stage 2 restrictions now back in effect. That means sprinklers can only be used on certain days and times based on whether an address is an even or odd number. Even-numbered addresses can water Tuesdays and Saturdays, while odd-numbered addresses can water Wednesdays and Sundays. Sprinklers are permitted from 6 to 7:30 a.m. and 8 to 9:30 p.m. Road Safety at Work found most drivers in BC did not know the laws protecting roadside workers require them to slow down when they see amber lights flashing. A survey conducted this year found 98% of respondents knew the slow down, move over law applies to emergency vehicles, but only 30% knew it also applies to tow trucks, maintenance vehicles, or other vehicles with flashing lights. Program Director Trace Akers says most drivers would never intentionally put roadside workers at risk, and the few seconds it takes to slow down and move over can save someone's life. The law requires them to slow down to 70 kilometers an hour when the speed limit is 80 or faster, and to 40 when the speed limit is below 80 when they encounter vehicles with flashing lights. BC's job market slipped in August, with the province losing 5,500 jobs and the unemployment rate rising to 6.5%. The numbers show a bigger shift underneath. BC lost 26,000 full-time positions while adding more than 20,000 part-time jobs. Acting Jobs Minister Adrian Dix said U.S. tariffs continue to create challenges for key sectors, including forestry. Nationally, Canada lost 42,000 jobs in August, while the unemployment rate held steady at 6.4%. Construction has begun on the North Coast Transmission Line. The project is intended to boost BC's energy capacity to power major projects in the north, like mining and LNG. The first two phases of the project will twin the existing transmission line between Prince George and Terrace. A planned third phase would extend the north of Terrace to the Bob Quinn substation. Premier David Eby was in Prince George Thursday to celebrate the groundbreaking for the project.
2: Is securing almost 10,000 jobs in our economy. It means about just shy of $1 billion a year in new provincial revenues from projects enabled by it.
1: The federal government is providing $3.9 billion in funding for the first two phases of the project, which is estimated to cost $6 billion in total. And Prime Minister Mark Carney says adversity has only made Canadians stronger, adding it always has. His latest forward guidance video address comes on the day 50% Canadian retaliatory tariffs on the U.S. came into effect. Along with building homes and infrastructure in Canada, Carney says their economic plan is bearing fruit abroad, with expanded partnerships, agreements, and investments from around the world.
3: With a resilient economy and the strongest fiscal position in the G7, we have everything we need to pivot and prosper. That pivot will come at a cost. There's always a cost to action, but it doesn't come close to the cost of standing still.
1: Carney says the matching tariffs are not about escalating the trade war started by the U.S. He says they're needed to protect workers, companies, and communities.
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1: In sports, the Toronto Blue Jays face the Athletics today for the second game of a 3-game set. The Jays are one game back in the American League wildcard race. And in NHL news, the Vancouver Canucks have locked down a key piece of their blue line for the foreseeable future. On Friday, the Canucks announced defender Zeev Bouyam has inked an 8-year contract extension, which will pay him over $9 million per season. Bouyam was a key component in last year's trade, which sent former captain Quinn Hughes to Minnesota. Looking at your weather forecast, sunny today, high 21, clear overnight, low 14. Mix of sun and cloud Wednesday, high 21. Currently partly cloudy at 18 degrees.
0: 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Stop by Whitehall Tire today. Jet Middays with Nicholas Arnold.

In honor of NFL opening day, which is tomorrow, Seattle Seahawks up against the New England Patriots, a rematch of the Super Bowl on the first day of the new season, which is great. I'm going to take you back 25 years to the Thanksgiving Day games where Creed, you remember Creed had a big performance? I'm just always picturing there was this shirtless guy who was somehow attached to like white drapes that were hanging from the ceiling. I don't know how it all worked, but it was insane. And he was just like swinging across the venue while Creed played this song. Remember that? 25 years ago, this November.

The synth in that song really brings it to the next level. Pink Floyd here on the Jet. Hey, I forgot about this. On Friday, since it was such a long weekend, I forgot that this had happened. Friday, right after work, I went down and jumped out of the air with Skydive Vancouver Island out of Parksville and Qualicum. And I forgot to mention, when I was going up, I was like, hey, I work for the radio station. Do you mind if while we're in the air, I record a little bit of what's going on while it's happening? And they were like, I guess that's fine if you're okay with losing your phone because it's going to fall out of your hands. Well, it didn't fall out of my hands. And I've actually got a little bit of audio from when I was in the air. So listen in. We're going to have that coming up in just a little bit. I'm excited.

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0: I don't know if you ever skydived before, but it's an interesting experience. On Friday, I got to do it thanks to Skydive Vancouver Island. And while I was in the air, they let me do a little bit of recording for the radio. Here's a little bit of how that sounded while I was in the air. Unbelievable.
1: All right, well, we have dropped. I am currently in the air. This has happened. Alex was like, hey man, stick your feet outside the plane. I was like, stick my what? And then we're in the air, we are falling. He did a bunch of flips with us. I was terrified. Oh my gosh, I've never had a feeling where it's like you just have no basis to the ground. You have no idea. Like your body just has no idea how to process it. I still don't know how to process it. We're falling. I'm looking at the beautiful coastline of Vancouver Island.
0: And I rambled a little bit after that, but it was a fun time. If you've ever done the skydive, you know that weird feeling. It's like in your chest. It's in your chest, but it's also in your head. It's like a little vertigo, too. A weird experience. Glad I got to do it. Glad I don't have to do it again.

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1: Rock and roll news for today. We should start with Dave Growl. Yes, your chance to win Foo Fighters tickets to the show coming up with Queens of Stone Age at BC Place next week. All you got to do is call in your best Dave Growl. We wish you the best of luck. All right, drama. Alex Van Halen called Sammy Hagar a complete idiot. That's a quote, a complete idiot. Sammy did respond simply by saying, "I guess the truth hurts sometimes." Now, this is all over Sammy's book that he put out like 10 years ago. Alex was doing some press in Brazil, and he said David Lee Roth's book, pretty good, pretty funny, but Sammy, a complete idiot. Interesting, eh? I love that Van Halen drama. Shout out to Dee Snider. He wanted the NFL, Roger Goodell, to pay attention. This is just part of his rant that he put on social media.
2: "It is time for you to stop f***ing around and give the people what they really want for halftime, a real rock show. Stop with the pop f***. You've been doing it for years and years and years."
1: He mentioned a bunch of bands, including Metallica. We don't know who's going to be playing the halftime show this year yet, but we will find out in the next couple of weeks. The season gets going tomorrow. And this is kind of cool. Stevie Wonder, Songs in the Key of Life, one of the most interesting records of all time. A little Motown, a little rock and roll. It's got everything. 50th anniversary is coming up, and Stevie Wonder is taking that record on the road. He's going to play the whole album and do a whole bunch of dates. When we get the Canadian info, we'll let you know. Live and local, Elliot Brood playing the Waverly on the 11th. If you got a gig or a show you want to promote, do it right here on the Rock Blast. Just hit us up, 703-2538.
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a lovely week we've got ahead for us here. The first, well, full week of the school year. Today, 21 and mainly sunny. Tonight, a low of 13. Clear skies overnight. Then into tomorrow, 21 again. Thursday, just below 20 degrees, but nice and sunny skies. Friday and Saturday, the only days where we're expecting a bunch of clouds. Clouds on Friday, showers into Saturday, then clearing up and getting back to around 20 degrees on Sunday into next Monday.

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0: Are you a fan of the Foo Fighters? Would you be interested in seeing them at BC Place later this month? Well, we've got our Dave Growl contest going on. And it was good to hear on Kenny's morning show, Jet Nation, already having some fun with it. Here's some of the entrants that we've already had.
1: There goes my hero.
2: Another confession to make. I'm your cool. That's all I'm doing.
3: 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Watch him as he goes.
0: So twice a day, once during Kenny's show, once during Mac's show, there's a chance for you to call in. You just got to give your best Dave Growl. Get it? Because it's a pun on Dave Grohl's name. Your best Dave Growl, and then give the line, "There goes my hero," and you'll be entered in the draw for a pair of tickets. Oh, man.

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You get to scream your way to the Foo Fighters at BC Place September 20th. 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

This was so cool. This morning for the first day of school with the kiddos, we teamed up with the Courtney and Comox Fire Departments to give students a ride to school on their first day. So dang cool. They showed up in the fire truck. One of them was actually wearing a helmet, I can see on the picture. Wearing a helmet. The sirens were on. The lights were going. In a couple of the pictures, you can see all the kids watching them come out of the truck. Just an absolute rock star ride to school. So cool to see the fire department get together with us and do that again this year. The pictures can be found over on our Facebook page. That's 98.9 Jet FM-Jet Nation if you want to see. Dang, it was cool.

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6: Hello, it's William Stringer, and I'm going to stick my neck out on this one. I've got an event that traditionally the Jet Nation might not necessarily love, but my mandate is to tell you what is going on, and I have a sneaky suspicion the Jet Nation might have a soft spot for what I'm about to tell you. So here goes. The Alan Jackson Experience is coming to Campbell River on Tuesday the 22nd of September. If you too have a soft spot for country music and of course this absolute pure 1,000,000% legend of a man, but you don't fancy a 3-day road trip or Comox to Vancouver, Vancouver to Toronto, Toronto to Nashville, try this instead. It's just 28 minutes up the road. The Alan Jackson Experience lead singer is Aaron Halliday. He is a 2-time ISSA Entertainer of the Year award winner, whatever that means, probably good. The show is described as a precise recreation of an Alan Jackson concert. He looks a lot like him, to be fair. The stage presence is the same, and you are going to get the absolute bangers. I mean, the older I get, that's always a tearjerker. Good time, and remember when. All of those you're going to hear, probably. And he's going to be in Campbell River on Tuesday the 22nd at the Tidemark Theatre. For 98.9 Jet FM, I'm William Stringer, and that's what's going on.
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Oh, man. I love that cover. Hey, my name's Nicholas. We are on our way to 2 o'clock. I'm going to get out of here. You know the drill. I'll leave you with Mac. She'll get you through the rest of your work day and the drive home. Tuesday, the first day of the work week, and it's a Tuesday. We should do this more often. Really like a long weekend. Okay, I'm out of here. Remember, your shot to enter our Dave Growl contest. Get a chance to see these guys at BC Place later this month.

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is wild how much our traffic changes on the first day back to school. I forgot how much it sucks to get stuck behind a bus. Tell me I'm not the only one today. But so far, so good for day one, I think. Anything going on out there, shoot me a text. Final text line 7032-JET, you know. I'm sure you don't need any reminders to keep it slow in those school and playground areas. You don't need one, right? That was kind of it right there.

I know of three people that are definitely having a better day than you. Our contest winners got their ride to the first day of school in a fire truck today. It's seriously so cool. We've got some pictures up on the Jet Nation Facebook page. Genuine excitement in those pictures. Go check it out for yourself. They're going to be the coolest kids at school all year. Big thanks to Comox, Courtney, and Cumberland Fire Hall for giving these kids a ride in style today. I think we should do a round for adults next. Dropped off at work in a fire truck? I'll work on it on my end. We did launch a new contest today, though. I'm sure Kenny filled you in all about it, but if not, I'll let you know how to play it.

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But there's one line in that song that sticks out every time for me. You suck the life out of the room. Sloan has some underrated lyrics. Maybe that's what you're going to be growling later. Today was day one of our new contest. We had some pretty solid entries with Kenny this morning. But you do have two chances a day to enter, to win some Foo Fighters tickets. We want to hear your Dave growl. And we haven't really given you anything to say. We just want you to put your best growl forward. So a pair of tickets to that sold-out Foo Fighters show at BC Place September 20th is what you're growling for. I mean, we have tickets where you can actually see the stage. It's a pretty crazy concept, I know. So get practicing your growls. You have some time here. I'm not going to surprise you with it. You're waiting for the cue to call this afternoon. And I will be giving you a hint on when that might be coming up at 3. So again, time to practice the growl.

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9: Hello, it's William Stringer. And a little story for you. A young William Stringer arrived on these shores in 2013. He had a bed to stay in, plenty of hopes and dreams, £300 cash, and a job in the Atlas Cafe. It was in this era of my life that a very wise person advised me to go to Toastmasters. Now, I'd heard of Toastmasters. I'm sure you've heard of Toastmasters. But I didn't know what it actually is. It's essentially a meeting held every week in the Lewis Centre where you learn to confidently talk in public. In this club, I met some seriously inspirational people, and a lot of them were not good natural speakers. 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The Triple C Toastmasters Club in the Lewis Centre invite you to join their club as a guest on Wednesdays from 7 o'clock. 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And again, that's every Wednesday from 7 p.m. For 98.9 Jet FM, I'm William Stringer. And that's what's going on.
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11: Thank you.

That song rips. That's John 5 on guitar on that track. They borrowed him from Motley Crue. He's been an official member with them since 2022, I believe. And apparently, he's going to be on quite a few of the songs on the upcoming Nickelback album. That is Everything Under the Sun, going to be dropping October 31st. And from the releases so far, they are leaning a little heavier than albums in the past. I mean, their last album, I think 2022, Get Rollin', that was basically a country album. So this is a welcome turn. And I'm sure, or I'm hoping, we'll get another single before that full-length album drops October 31st.

0: 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So you know exactly when you can jump off the 5th Street Bridge in the heat of the summer.
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I promised you a hint. We launched our Foo Fighters contest today. You do have to wait for the cue to call to get entered. And I know, it's the first day of school. So I want to give you some time to get settled after school pickups. So it's going to be coming up in the 4 p.m. hour. When you hear the cue to call, you got 10 minutes to call into the studio or text in a recording of you doing your growl. We're trying to make it easy on you. First day back's rough.

Looking at our forecast, I think this week is our driest week since June. Summer's like over. I love it. We're hitting 21 this afternoon, and that's kind of the average temperature for this week. Looking like no rain in the forecast right up until Saturday.

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0: This song has been stuck in my head all weekend long, and I couldn't figure out what it was. It was killing me. It was the same, couldn't get it. Until Brian shot us a text to the final line, and he figured it out for me.
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0: So much more fun when you're not the one going back.

in the Super Soaker. 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
9: 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Power Up, the legendary AC/DC tribute band, is coming to the Tidemark Theatre on Saturday the 19th of September. Now, if you haven't heard of this band, and I'm sure you have if you're an AC/DC fan, but if you haven't and you want to look them up, it is spelt very fashionably, PWR/UP. Just push all those letters together. Now, if you were around for AC/DC's heyday in the early 80s, this is expected to be almost hauntingly and eerily similar to the real thing back in the day. The lead singer is John Bon Johnson, but what actually makes them good? The actual acoustics, whether they actually have the talent to do it, the music they play, the things they wear, the overall sound and atmosphere, and if that matches that of 1981, 1980, then they're quid in. It's going to sound good. So if you do want the best of AC/DC without using a time machine, I'd say this is your best bet. Again, Power Up is playing in the Tidemark Theatre in Campbell River on September the 19th. 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

0: coming up in the 4 p.m. hour. This is not it. I'm sorry. The phone's already lighting up. It could be any time in the 4 o'clock hour, though. When you hear it, 10 minutes to get your clip in, whether that's calling into the studio. I know it can be a little hard to get through when everybody wants to win these tickets. So we're also giving you the option of recording just a little voice clip on your phone, and you can text it in to the Fido text line. You'll have 10 minutes to do that once you hear the cue to call. In the 4 p.m. hour, this is not it. But this is the kind of thing you're up against.
1: It's
0: entry from Kenny's show this morning. I mean, it doesn't have to be better than that. 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We're making it easy on you. Get practicing. Cue to call to get entered to win Foo Fighters tickets. That September 20th show is going to be coming up after 4. Fido text line ready for you. 250-703-2J.

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1: I'm Wiley Henderson. Comox Valley RCMP are stepping up enforcement in and around school zones as students head back to class. Police are reminding drivers, pedestrians, and cyclists to slow down and stay alert, particularly during drop-off and pickup times. School zones have a 30-kilometer-an-hour speed limit during the posted hours. Police will focus on speeding, distracted driving, crosswalk compliance, and the safe operation of bikes, e-bikes, and other personal transportation devices. Police are also reminding drivers to stop in both directions when a school bus has its red lights flashing. Inspector Scott Mercer says officers will have an increased presence around schools, with education and safety the priority, but enforcement will be used when necessary. Road Safety at Work found most drivers in BC did not know laws protecting roadside workers require them to slow down when they see flashing amber lights. Tyler Hay has more.
2: A survey conducted this year found 98% of respondents knew the slowdown move over law applies to emergency vehicles, but only 30% knew it also applies to tow trucks, maintenance vehicles, or other vehicles with flashing lights. Program Director Tracy Akers says most drivers would never intentionally put roadside workers at risk, and the few seconds it takes to slow down and move over can save someone's life. The law requires them to slow to 70 kilometers an hour when the speed limit is 80 or faster, and to 40 when the speed limit is below 80 when they encounter a vehicle with flashing lights. Tyler Hay, Vista News.
1: BC's job market slipped in August, with the province losing 5,500 jobs and the unemployment rate rising to 6.5%. The numbers show a bigger shift underneath. BC lost 26,000 full-time positions while adding more than 20,000 part-time jobs. Acting Jobs Minister Adrian Dix said U.S. tariffs continue to create challenges for key sectors, including forestry. Nationally, Canada lost 42,000 jobs in August, while the unemployment rate held steady at 6.4%. Prime Minister Mark Carney says adversity only makes Canadians stronger, adding it always has. His latest forward guidance video address came on the day 50% Canadian retaliatory tariffs on the U.S. came into effect. Along with building homes and infrastructure in Canada, Carney says their economic plan is bearing fruit abroad, with expanded partnerships, agreements, and investments from around the world.
3: With a resilient economy and the strongest fiscal position in the G7, we have everything we need to pivot and prosper. That pivot will come at a cost. There's always a cost to action, but it doesn't come close to the cost of standing still.
1: Carney says the matching tariffs are not about escalating the trade war started by the U.S. He says they're needed to protect workers, companies, and communities.
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1: In sports, the Toronto Blue Jays face the Athletics today for the second game of a three-game set. The Jays are one game back in the American League wildcard race. And in NHL news, the Vancouver Canucks have locked down a key piece of their blue line for the foreseeable future. On Friday, the Canucks announced defender Zeev Bouyam has inked an 8-year contract extension, which will pay him over $9 million per season. Bouyam was a key component in last year's trade, which sent former captain Quinn Hughes to Minnesota.
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1: Looking at the weather forecast, clear overnight, low 13. Mix of sun and cloud tomorrow, high 21. Sunny Thursday at a high of 19. Currently partly cloudy at 20 degrees.
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0: This is your Dave Growl. 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That's 703-2JET. 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
1: Remember, you can call in. 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You have 10 minutes to get your growl in for today. And then we start over again tomorrow, bright and early, with Kenny Jones on The Morning Show.

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0: Magic. We're tagging up with Courtney Nissan. And you get to scream your way to the Foo Fighters at BC Place September 20th. 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

this has kind of felt like the year of the tragically hip. This year marked 10 years since that final show. We've gotten so many messages about that special that we played on the big day of the anniversary. But if that didn't scratch the hip itch enough, this will. Low and High Dough, the Tragically Hip cover band, is going to be playing Cumberland September 25th. The Waverly, of course, a wicked venue for any show. But when you already know all the songs, it just gets even better. Coming up in

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1: Rock and roll news for today. We should start with Dave Growl. Yes, your chance to win Foo Fighters tickets to the show coming up with Queens of Stone Age at BC Place next week. All you got to do is call in your best Dave Growl. We wish you the best of luck. All right, drama. Alex Van Halen called Sammy Hagar a complete idiot. That's a quote, a complete idiot. Sammy did respond simply by saying, "I guess the truth hurts sometimes." Now, this is all over Sammy's book that he put out like 10 years ago. Alex was doing some press in Brazil, and he said David Lee Roth's book, pretty good, pretty funny, but Sammy, a complete idiot. Interesting, eh? I love that Van Halen drama. Shout out to Dee Snider. He wanted the NFL, Roger Goodell, to pay attention. This is just part of his rant that he put on social media.
2: "It is time for you to stop f***ing around and give the people what they really want for halftime, a real rock show. Stop with the pop f***. You've been doing it for years and years and years."
1: He mentioned a bunch of bands, including Metallica. We don't know who's going to be playing the halftime show this year yet, but we will find out in the next couple of weeks. The season gets going tomorrow. And this is kind of cool. Stevie Wonder, Songs in the Key of Life, one of the most interesting records of all time. A little Motown, a little rock and roll. It's got everything. 50th anniversary is coming up, and Stevie Wonder is taking that record on the road. He's going to play the whole album and do a whole bunch of dates. When we get the Canadian info, we'll let you know. Live and local, Elliot Brood playing the Waverly on the 11th. If you got a gig or a show you want to promote, do it right here on the Rock Blast. Just hit us up, 703-2538.
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